0: What's up, baby? It's me, your boy with the key, just always tight. You a little short on some ends? Don't worry, I take care of that. I got five on that. I got you.
1: You know what? I got you. If you're a little short on some ends, don't worry, I got you. With another $1,000 keyword, that's going to be coming up. We're still going commercial free, but I got you. I got you with your request. I got you with the money. CK in the afternoon is Gemma 107.5, Portland's number one for hip-hop and throwbacks. Let's go home. Yeah.

You know what I'm excited for? The fact that we have one more chance. One more chance on this Monday for you to win $1,000. All right, so the keyword is going to be coming up here in just a couple of minutes. Oh, we do have some requests coming up, too. Even Gwen Stefani, that's on the way. Got that Rihanna and Drake coming up. Ghost Town DJs now.

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0: 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You know what's around the corner? I don't want to remind you, but it is true. It is the first of the month. 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

0: What's up, baby? 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You a little short on some ends? 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I got five on that. I got you.
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1: Good morning. Can I take your order?
2: Can I get a tall chai?
3: And a large black coffee.
2: A what?
3: Large black coffee.
2: Do you mean a venti?
3: No, I mean a large.
4: He means a venti. Yeah, the biggest one you got.
2: Venti is large.
3: No, venti is 20.
4: Danny.
3: Yeah. Large is large. In fact, tall is large, and grande is Spanish for large. Venti's the only one that doesn't mean large. It's also the only one that's Italian. Congratulations, you're stupid in three languages.
5: It's time for America's favorite trivia game, You versus Victoria. Your chance to take on Victoria Ramirez in a game of trivia for Benson Boone tickets. And let's meet today's contestant for You versus Victoria, Jessica. What's up, Jessica? How are you?
6: I'm good. How are you guys?
5: Good. Victoria's having a midlife crisis.
7: Meltdown.
5: Out. I don't know. Midlife is not. It's too high. What is it? Quarter life? I don't know. Whatever it is.
8: Too early crisis.
7: Yeah. Don't make me older, Jubal. Mm-hmm. Literally, we're already almost to August, which means I'm like about to be 27 in something months, like 6 months.
8: The word is already.
7: No.
8: Not already.
7: It's like I have muffins in my backpack and I really want to eat them, but I haven't yet. And so I haven't had breakfast. I haven't even taken a sip of my coffee. What happened to my summer?
5: All right. Now's the perfect time for you to strike, Jessica. We're going to send Victoria out of the studio. While she's leaving to go think about her muffins in her backpack and how she hasn't had them yet. And her summer's completely gone. You have 30 seconds to answer as many questions as possible. If you don't know one, just say pass. And Victoria has to beat you outright to win, okay?
6: Okay.
5: All right. Here we go, Jessica. Your time starts now.
8: Which U.S. president established the Peace Corps?
6: Roosevelt.
8: Which ocean lies between Africa and Australia?
6: Pass.
8: Which company introduced the first commercially successful smartphone, the BlackBerry?
6: Motorola.
8: Which country has won the most FIFA World Cup championships?
6: France.
5: All right, got that in. We'll bring Victoria back into the studio.
8: Victoria!
5: And while Victoria is getting settled and putting on her headphones and stuff, here's a question for you, Jessica. What's the most embarrassing song that you know every word to?
6: I

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2: Hello?
3: Yes.
2: Hey, you have a dirty little secret?
3: I do.
2: Sweet, what is it?
3: Well, it's more of a confession than a dirty secret.
2: Okay, okay. Let's hear it.
3: So I have this friend, I've known her for like years, and I have like the biggest crush on her, but I just don't know what to tell her or what to say. I feel like she's giving out the vibes of like being more than friends, but she's still like, what's it, be friends? But I don't know. Every time I talk to her, I kind of just get like super giddy and like boyish with it.
4: That's really cute.
5: Have you ever tried making a move? Yeah.
3: No, I haven't. Mm. You know, I'll go up and see her, hang out with her, and that kind of stuff. But
5: that's sweet.
3: That's about it.
2: You ever want to tell her on the show? Wants to call her for you?
3: Hell no.
2: Oh, man.
4: Well, moral all support. Right, well.
3: I don't know. I think I'll kind of just kind of like cheese in the background, but I don't know. I think I'll get the courage to do it, but I just needed to get off my chest that I kind of have this super like high school crush on this girl.
2: Thank you for talking to me. Little secret.
4: Okay.
3: Thanks, guys. I appreciate it.
4: Good luck. Have Let us know how it goes.
2: Bye.
3: I will. Thank you.
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2: What, am I some sort of a mentally challenged airhead?
3: No, not even. I didn't say that. I was like, why am I even listening to you to begin with? You're a virgin who can't drive.
4: It's almost time for America's favorite trivia game, You versus Victoria. 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
5: Next week, we're already in August.
4: Oh, wow, it is already next week.
5: That's what I'm saying. Like, that's nuts. Where did the time go?
6: What song is that?
5: I don't know, but
4: I liked it, though. It sounded like kind of like a punk type of, like a Green Day kind of vibe.
6: I was thinking like,
4: where did the time go?
5: Well, because there's a song like that, but
4: oh, there is? I thought you were just making up your own song right now.
5: It was like, where does the time... It sounded better than
4: where
5: what I was saying.
4: Where did the time go?

0: Good morning. Can I take your order?
1: Can I get a tall chai?
2: A large black coffee.
1: A what?
2: Large black coffee.
1: Do you mean a venti?
2: No, I mean a large.
3: He means a venti. Yeah, the biggest one you got.
1: Venti is large.
2: No, venti is 20.
3: Danny.
2: Yeah. Large is large. In fact, tall is large, and grande is Spanish for large. Venti's the only one that doesn't mean large. It's also the only one that's Italian. Congratulations, you're stupid in three languages.
4: It's time for America's favorite trivia game, You versus Victoria. Your chance to take on Victoria Ramirez in a game of trivia for Benson Boone tickets. And let's meet today's contestant for You versus Victoria, Jessica. What's up, Jessica? How are you?
5: I'm good. How are you guys?
4: Good. Victoria's having a midlife crisis.
6: Is it crashing out?
4: I don't know. Midlife is too high. What is it? Quarter life? I don't know. Whatever it is.
7: Too early crisis.
6: Yeah. Don't make me older, Jubal. Literally, we're already almost to August, which means I'm like about to be 27 in something months, like 6 months.
7: The word is already.
6: No.
7: Not already.
6: It's like I have muffins in my backpack and I really want to eat them, but I haven't yet. And so I haven't had breakfast. I haven't even taken a sip of my coffee. What happened to my summer?
4: All right. Now's the perfect time for you to strike, Jessica. We're going to send Victoria out of the studio. And while she's leaving to go think about her muffins in her backpack and how she hasn't had them yet and her summer's completely gone. You have 30 seconds to answer as many questions as possible. If you don't know one, just say pass. And Victoria has to beat you outright to win, okay?
5: Okay.
4: All right. Here we go, Jessica. Your time starts now.
7: Which U.S. president established the Peace Corps?
5: Roosevelt.
7: Which ocean lies between Africa and Australia?
5: Pass.
7: Which company introduced the first commercially successful smartphone, the BlackBerry?
5: Motorola.
7: Which country has won the most FIFA World Cup championships?
5: France.
4: All right, got that in. We'll bring Victoria back into the studio.
7: Victoria!
4: And while Victoria is getting settled and putting on her headphones and stuff, here's a question for you, Jessica. What's the most embarrassing song that you know every word to?
5: It's a super old YouTube video, and it's called I'd Rather Eat Randy.
7: What?
4: How does it go? If you can do that on the radio, I don't know.
5: It's not inappropriate. It's just super weird, and I grew up in the early 2000s, so it's just... I don't want to sing it, though. You guys could look it up.
4: Just give us a little taste.
5: Okay. It goes, I'd rather eat Randy. I'd rather eat Randy.
6: I think they know that song, actually.
4: You, Victoria?
6: Yeah.
4: All right. Well, here we go. 30 seconds to answer as many questions as possible. If you don't know one, just say pass. And, Victoria, you have to beat Jessica outright to win. And, Jessica, you can tell Victoria when to go.
5: Okay, go.
4: Uh-oh.
7: Which U.S. president established the Peace Corps?
6: Ooh, I don't. Yeah, I'm taking too long. I don't know, pass. Gosh darn it.
7: Which ocean lies between Africa and Australia?
6: Oh. Yikes. Wait, it's that other one. Oh my gosh, wait. Arctic.

0: one? What's the freaking other one? I can't. The one they can't think of.
1: Oh, name one of them.
0: Well, no, that's wrong. Literally, what's the one that I can't think of?
2: You're out of time.
1: Yeah.
0: Wait.
2: You got what? Two questions in?
1: Yeah. We got to the second question. Yeah. So you can answer it.
2: All right. Let's send it over to the scoreboard and see how you guys did with our scoreboard. Our social media producer Gabby.
0: An in or an I? M or an I?
3: Victoria got...
0: Gabby, don't even say it.
3: Okay. Jessica also didn't get any correct.
2: Jessica, guess what? That means you win, though, because a tie goes to you. So congratulations. You beat Victoria. Yep. Got Benson Boone tickets just for playing. Let's get the answers now with Producer Freeze.
1: John F. Kennedy is the president that established the Peace Corps. The Indian Ocean is the ocean that lies between Africa
0: and
1: Australia.
0: That's literally the one I just couldn't think of, and I'm so annoyed at myself.
1: Research in Motion, RIM, is the company that first introduced the commercially successful smartphone, the BlackBerry. And Brazil is the country that won the most FIFA World Cup championships.
0: I would have guessed that one.
2: Jessica, thank you very much for playing.
4: Yeah, thank you.
2: Yep. Have a great day. We play you versus Victoria this same time every single weekday morning. Remember, if you want to play, just DM us at the Jubal Show or go to thejubalshow.com. Your phone prank happens every single hour on the 20s. Your next one is right after this. And then right after that is Nina's What's Trending.
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2: Hello?
3: Yeah, hi, this is Donk calling from Woodworks. I was looking for Krista, who's having a table built from us.
2: Oh, yeah, this is me. I'd love some updates.
3: Yeah, so, like, the table that we've been building for you, like, I know it's taking, like, hella long, like, longer than you expected.
2: Yeah, for sure. And I definitely have been wanting an update because it's been, like, months and I haven't heard anything from you.
3: Yeah, so it's like, sorry about that, you know, or whatever. But I'm calling with a little bit of an update and, like, unfortunately, I didn't think it's going to be, like, you know, news you're going to be super pumped about.
2: What are you talking about?
3: Yeah, it's going to be at least 6 to 8 months because, unfortunately, like, something happened. So basically, it was, like, done, you know, and then something happened in the shipping warehouse. And then, yeah, so it, like, basically got ruined.
2: What do you mean? It was done at the shipping warehouse, and did you break it?
3: Yeah, so it just got, like, you know, irrevocably damaged beyond...
2: You gotta be kidding me.
3: Beyond replication, you know?
2: What do you mean irrevocably beyond repair?
3: Yeah, beyond reproach, you know, like, if it's irresponsibly broken beyond reproach.
2: I don't even know what words you're trying to use. Just because you heard them on, like, some Love Island show doesn't mean you can just throw it at me in this phone call right now.
3: Okay, well, just basically, like, what happened was, like, you know, beer pong?
2: Beer pong?
3: Yeah, like, so, okay... the table was done and then it was like ready to be shipped and a couple of the shipping guys, like, you know, it was a Friday and they're like enough work. And so they were like, you know, kind of con loose and they decided to play a little beer pong. And then, one of the dudes that lost got really upset, tipped it over, completely smashed it.
2: So you're telling me that your irresponsible employees were playing beer pong on my great grandmother's refurbished wood and they ruined the table because they wanted to have fun. I don't even know what to say. This is absolutely ridiculous, and I need to talk with the manager because I'm talking to someone that has no idea what they're talking about, and I need to get this figured out because you guys have absolutely destroyed my precious wood.
3: Yeah, well, we're more than happy to make you a new beer bong table, absolutely free.
2: I don't think you understand. The wood was my great-grandmother's. That you can't just remake that. You ruined it.
3: Your great grandmother was a beer pong fan?
2: No. Oh my gosh. I can't even talk to you anymore. You're genuinely the stupidest person I've ever talked to. I need to talk to your manager right now.
3: Okay. Well, then I'll just let you know that this is actually Jubal from the Jubal Show doing a phone prank on you. And your husband set you up.
2: For real?
3: It's a joke. Yeah, he said that you've been waiting for this table to be custom built forever and you're upset at the company and he wanted to mess with you.
2: Okay, so my table's not ruined by the
3: not that I
2: bomb.
3: Know of. Not that I know of, at least.
2: Gosh, I was just picturing a bunch of complete idiots playing beer pong and smashing my table.
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3: Give us 3 minutes and we'll give you everything you need to know for the day. It's time for Nina's What's Trending, and Nina is out, so Victoria has your trending.
4: Crazy. Yes, the Odyssey went viral this weekend, and it's not for what you're thinking. I will tell you what happened and all about that in just a few minutes, but first...
3: Overrated.
4: Okay, first off, I don't think it's overrated. I haven't seen it yet.
3: But I saw it.
5: Overrated.
4: Are you serious?
3: I saw it. I didn't think it was like, okay.
4: Wait, really? Yeah. What? How did you see it before I saw it?
3: I went to the movie theater tickets? And they were showing it. I bought tickets to the showing, I sat in the theater and watched it.
4: Why am I annoyed? Anyways... There were big announcements from San Diego Comic-Con, if you did not see that went on this weekend. And I don't know if any of you guys are like Marvel, DC, or Comic-Con enthusiasts. I mostly see a lot of the clips online, and I have brothers, so I do watch those films and stuff. But it was announced that Ryan Gosling is going to officially be Ghost Rider. The project is expected to release in 2028. I know there has been, like, Nicolas Cage was a Ghost Rider, wasn't he?
3: Yes.
4: Okay, only question... is how many movies is Ghost Rider supposed to be a part of? Dude, I don't know if any of you guys know
5: that.
4: I have no idea.
3: I know that people ripped on the Nicolas Cage version.
4: Really?
3: Like, yeah, and I believe I saw it. I don't remember it, though, but I think I remember it being not very good.
4: Oh, dang. I mean, Marvel has a pretty, like, they are bringing a lot of universes together. I mean, they brought in, like, the X-Men, and now the new Avengers Doomsday movie, like, that's going to be brought in. Fantastic Four is now brought into the universe, so I guess like now they're also bringing in Ghost Rider.
5: They need to write content.
4: So they're bringing a lot of these different comics, I guess, together, which is kind of cool. And I don't know if like if someone out there is like a big comic person, like if you want to let us know, text in at 41061, if it's actually really cool that you think that they're bringing all of them together, or they should stay separately. Because I do think Marvel does pretty good with movies, but I don't know. So we'll see how this goes and what we think of Ryan Gosling's version. Like I said, 2028 is the release date, so we still have a few years. Black Panther 3 was just announced with Ryan Coogler coming back to direct it. David Johnson was announced to be the new Black Panther. His character played Chadwick Boseman's character's son in the last movie. And so I do like how they did it. They didn't bring a random character
3: in. That works. I was going to say, if you're coming in and just randomly and like trying to take over at first, something that happened like that would be a tough role to step into.
4: 100%. And I could not imagine like, you're being compared to the first one, but I do like the fact that it's his son, quote unquote. And I think the last movie, it was the sister played the Black Panther. So I guess they're trying different things. And then DC released the first look at Clayface, which I didn't know what that was, but I did see the trailer and it looked pretty creepy.
3: Clayface.
4: Yeah, so pretty crazy. And then lastly, someone did leak the Odyssey movie online.
3: Oh.
4: It was leaked over the weekend. A high-quality bootleg version of it was posted on X and viewed by millions after a tweet went viral on Saturday. And the tweet read, "Someone uploaded the Odyssey full movie on X. Can you believe it?" It caused a storm of views from the post that is now, the account is now suspended. And it included a high-quality version of the film and reached over 2 million views within 2.5 hours.
3: Wow.
4: So the leak was eventually replaced with a takedown notice and the account was suspended, but that's actually really sad because you put a lot of work that they did put into the Odyssey and for it to just be bootlegged and copyrighted like that is really sad.
5: Our phones are so high tech and clear and high definition that all you have to have is a phone.
4: I mean, yeah, and usually the bootleg versions aren't that great because someone's walking in front of the camera, but apparently this one was great. So sad for that. And I believe the movie might be hopefully good, but that is what's trending.
3: All right, your first day follow-up is coming up right after this. It's the Jubal Show.
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0: Ray is on the phone today for a first date follow-up, and she's getting ghosted by a guy named Lucas. So in a few minutes, we'll call him and see if he'll tell us why he's ghosting her and maybe get her a second date. But first, Ray, how long has it been since you heard from Lucas?
1: It's been 2 weeks now, and it's been radio silence.
0: Oh, that's a little while.
2: Yeah. Okay, well, why don't you tell us about the date?
1: He took me to a rooftop dinner, super romantic.
0: Oh, nice.
1: He split a dessert with me. It was like Disney movie worthy. held my hand across the table, and after dinner, he walked around with me downtown. And he even made the first kiss. More happened. But not everything happened. Yeah.
0: Okay.
2: Okay. Like I said it.
1: So, you know, he came back to my place. We did not hook up, but we did make out. It was really romantic. You know, we stayed up talking late, even stayed over.
2: Oh.
1: And like I said, we didn't hook up, but it was very innocent overall.
3: So y'all just like slept?
1: We literally just, you know, made out and talked.
0: Mm-hmm. Okay.
1: Yeah.
3: Cute.
1: Yeah, and the next morning he even kissed me on the forehead and said, aww, this is really nice.
2: Wow. That's weird. Why would you go somebody after all of that? It sounds like he really liked you. To go back to your place, and I mean, unless he was trying to get it and it didn't happen, did it feel like he was trying to get more out of you?
1: No, honestly, I think I've been analyzing it a lot. I think if anything, I think he was just a little freaked out by this little habit that I have.
0: Okay.
1: I'm not sure. But I have this thing where I pull out my phone and I write down little moments that make me happy.
2: Oh,
0: okay.
1: You know? Yeah. So like, let's see if like I hear a good quote, I'll save it. If something feels romantic, I'll put it in my notes.
0: Mm-hmm.
1: You know, if a moment feels meaningful, I'll document it so that I can journal about it later.
3: Okay. That's not weird.
2: Why would that be a problem?
3: Yeah.
1: Well, I did it at dinner. I paused like mid-conversation and I typed soft rooftop lighting, the city humming. This feels like the beginning of something.
0: Okay.
2: Did he know that that's what you wrote?
1: Yeah. Okay. So he laughed.
2: Uh-huh.
1: And he said, are you like live blogging me or something?
0: Oh, okay. So he was maybe thinking it was weird.
1: Maybe, yeah.
3: Okay, so then maybe that's not the issue, because if he's still, like, hanging out, like...
1: Right.
3: Did you tell him that it was not blogging, it's just your notes?
1: I mean, of course, yeah. Like, you know, later when he saw me writing, you know, he said it in a joking way, but, like, maybe he wasn't joking. He said, please don't include me in your memoir. I want our magic to stay a mystery. I mean, I thought it was cute, but he brought it up again.
0: Okay.
3: Yeah, that's like mixed
1: and again.
0: But he's ghosted you ever since.
1: Right. Yes.
0: Okay.
1: Yeah.
0: Well, let's see if we can figure it out for you. We'll play a song, come back, and then call him and see if he'll tell us why he's ghosting you and maybe get you a second date if you still want one, okay?
1: Okay, sounds good.
0: All right, we'll get your first date follow-up next. It's The Jubal Show. Damn.

0: right in the middle of your first date follow-up. And if you're just joining us, Ray is on the phone and she's getting ghosted by a guy named Lucas. So we're about to call him and see if he'll tell us why he's ghosting her and maybe get her a second date. But before we do that, Ray, why don't you break down your date with Lucas again for us real quick?
1: Yeah, so I had an amazing date with Lucas. He took me to a rooftop bar. We had dessert, held my hand, the works, walked around downtown. He gave me a kiss. He ended up spending the night at my place. And I'm not sure exactly what happened, but he ghosted me now for what, like 3 weeks?
0: Okay.
1: And, or 2 weeks. Yeah, it's been 2 weeks. I've texted him 3 times. Nothing. I think maybe he's like a little weirded out because I like to journal in my phone, like as things are happening. And I did that a few times during our date because I wanted to remember these sweet moments.
2: Aww.
0: Okay. And you think that might be why he's ghosting you?
1: I do think so because I can't think of any other reason.
0: Okay. Well, are you ready for us to call him?
1: Yeah.
0: Okay. Here we go.
3: Hello.
0: Hi, may I speak to Lucas, please?
3: Yeah, who's calling?
0: Hey, Lucas, how are you? This is a radio show. It's called The Jubal Show.
2: Hi, Lucas, I'm Nina.
4: Hi, I'm Victoria.
0: And my name's Jubal. What's up?
3: Hey, why am I getting a call from a radio show?
0: That's a good question. Mm-hmm. Well, we do a segment on the show that's called The First Date Follow-Up. That's where if you go out on a date with somebody and you ghost them, that person can email us to get you on the phone and ask why you're ghosting. And we got an email about you from somebody.
3: Yeah, okay.
0: And her name is Ray.
3: Yep, that's what I figured.
0: Okay.
3: About this.
0: Yeah, so Ray.
3: It's all her doing, yes.
0: It is her doing, okay.
4: Oh. Whoa.
0: Yeah, we talked to her about your date. She said it sounded fantastic. Would you mind telling us why you're ghosting her?
3: There's just like some stuff going on at work. There's another girl at work that she's actually like my ex that I dated for 4 years.
0: So you work with your ex?
3: Yeah, we all work together. And
2: Ray too?
3: Aaron, yeah. So we broke up 3 months ago. We still share a dog. And like, I guess what I didn't mention is that we also like still live together.
0: Oh, so you still live with your ex who you also work with?
3: Yeah, it's only been 3 months. So it's like not, you know, I just haven't had, it's obviously not permanent. It's just that, like I said, we were together for 4 years. We share a dog. So I stayed at Ray's place. I just told Aaron, I was like, I'm not going to be home tonight. I'm going to like work late and then probably crash at a buddy's. And she like just to put it mildly, she lost her mind. She confronted me.
0: Oh,
3: she was like, yeah, she was like, if you're emotionally moving on this fast, it's only been 3 months. We have a dog. We live together. She was like, then you need to move out now. And she was like, no more situationship, whatever we're calling this. And I just kind of like panicked, you know, and I realized I just hadn't actually ended it with my ex. So I just, you know, I didn't want to bring Ray into that. I didn't want to bring her into this, you know.
2: But you did already. How do you not end things with your ex, though?
0: Lucas, I do have to let you know that Ray is actually on the phone and wants to talk to you.
2: Yeah.
3: What? I thought it was an email.
2: Well, it started that way. Yeah.
1: I am shocked. I'm absolutely stunned. You could have told me it was about her. And, you know, I wondered, and we had talked about it because you did confide in me so many times about things.
3: Yeah.
1: But you said that it was casual with her. You never mentioned anything about having a relationship with her ever. So why didn't you just tell me something? I just figured if there was anything, you would eventually tell me and that you would pick her. May the best woman win kind of thing.
3: No, it was not about like a choosing. It was just like what the timing of it was, you know, like I know we've had a connection and I just was like, she's my ex. Now I can sort of pursue this. If we have been able to go out again, I wasn't trying to hurt you. I wasn't trying to lie to you. I just was like, this part of it doesn't bear that like level of explanation yet. We were just like going out for a first date.
1: What are you talking about? You literally spent the night at my place and then you went home to her.
3: Well, obviously, you know, it's not just the kind of thing where you can be like, oh, we're breaking up. Okay, I'll be out in an hour. Like, your life is there. So it takes a little time. Like I said, it's in process. And once the divorce is final, I'm ready to move on fully.
1: Divorce?
2: What?
1: You're actually married. You're married.
3: What? What do you mean? What did you, what?
1: You just said divorce.
3: Oh, I did.
0: Wow. Okay. Well, it seems like you have a lot to figure out, Lucas.
2: You do.
0: But I do have to ask, because it is a first date follow-up. Lucas, would you like another date with Ray? We'll pay for it.
3: I mean, I would want to go out again.
0: Oh, what?
3: I want to go out again. I'm interested in her. I had a good time. I just need time to sort things out so I can focus on her, which is what I would plan to do.
2: Well, I guess we should be asking Ray. Do you even want to go out with this guy again?
1: You know, fine. But only if you move out.
0: What?
4: Wait, you're saying yes?
1: Promise me that it's over with Aaron.
0: You do want to go out with him again?
1: I need him to promise me that it's actually over with her and that he's cleared his drawer from her bathroom.
0: Okay.
1: And he's moved out, and then we can go on a date.
0: Well, congratulations, Ray. It looks like you're going to go on a second date with Lucas as soon as he figures out
2: it's divorced.
0: It's divorced. We just found out.
2: Oh, no.
0: Congratulations.
3: Great. You can start to document the beginning of our fairy tale, huh?
0: Okay.
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0: It's almost time for your dirty little secret. It's the Jubal Show, and one of our listeners is keeping a very dirty little secret from his wife. You'll hear what it is in your dirty little secret right after this. It's the Jubal Show.
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2: Hello?
3: Hello.
2: Hey, you have a dirty little secret?
3: I do, thanks. It's one of the dirtiest.
2: Oh, all right.
4: Nice.
2: Well, let's hear it. What is it?
3: Well, my secret is this. I told the girl I'm going to go get a massage like any other normal guy after he gets off work, unwind, get the bones all lathered up and all that.
2: Whoa.
3: The whole thing is that I really went there with the intentions of having a happy ending. And I said something out and I went all the way through with it. And I don't feel that bad about it, but I just had to tell somebody.
2: All right. Well, thank you for telling us. And enjoy your next massage, I guess.
5: Wow.
4: Good luck to your wife.
3: Thanks, guys. Thanks for being there for me.
0: What's your dirty little secret? Text Jubal to 41061.
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2: 99.99% of guys have no game. It's the Jubal Show. And I say that because a trend is going viral of women sharing the guy flexes that instantly make them attractive. And let's just say this, the bar is very low. If you're a dude and you want ladies to think you're sexy, it's actually not that hard. Just how low is the bar? You'll hear the flexes that make a guy instantly attractive to women right after this. It's the Jubal Show.

0: if you meet a guy and you find out he's forklift certified, does that do it for you?
1: No, personally, no. I don't really understand the appeal to the forklift certified. Like, okay, so you can lift really high boxes. You can lift me just as high, or like, what's the, I don't get the appeal, but hey.
0: There's a trend of women sharing the guy flexes that instantly make dudes hotter to them. One of the top ones is being forklift certified. Another one is not being a complainer or a whiny baby. That's another thing that dudes can do if you want to be more attractive to the opposite sex.
1: Dang.
2: How many whiny babies are there out there? And also, also I would like to say, as a man, we should be able to voice our displeasure. We should be able to say.
0: I think it just depends how you do it.
1: I was going to say, because there's that difference between that and complaining all the time. Like, if you're going to come with me with all the problems and no solutions, get out of here. Like, I do that enough. Like, I have not.
2: I was going to say that goes both ways for sure.
1: Well, yeah, but so, like, come to me with solutions and we'll have a better, better time.
0: Yeah, so not being a complainer or a whiny baby. And it's interesting that you say that, Victoria, because proactive problem solving is also in the top things that are guy flexes that you can do in order to make yourself hotter to women. These are just standard things that you should probably do in your daily life.
2: Yeah, in general.
0: That's how low the bar has been set for guys.
1: I was going to say, the bar has been.
0: Solve a problem once or twice and don't whine about things.
1: And that's hot. Because if you can come up with a solution to a problem that, let's say, even I have, that will do it for me. Because I'm like, wow, oh my God, you didn't have to come up with a solution, and you did.
2: You solved it all yourself?
1: Yeah,
0: it's just, that's tricky territory when it comes to being a dude in relationships with women, though.
2: Why? Yeah.
0: Is because you can be very good at problem solving, but sometimes they don't want you to solve the problem.
1: Oh.
0: They don't want you to try to fix everything.
2: They just want you to listen.
1: Yep.
0: When you could solve the problem so quick, and it's like, you wouldn't even have to be worrying about that. We wouldn't even be talking right now if you'd let me solve the problem, but I know you don't want me to do that right now. You just want me to listen so you can still have the problem, even though I don't understand why you would even want a problem, but okay, I'll sit here and listen to it and bite my tongue, even though I could help you out immensely if you would just stop talking for a second and let me fix the problem.
2: And I'd rather watch this show. And I'd rather watch the show while it's on right now than do all that.
1: Well, it's like when I have a problem, especially with like one of my good friends or like at work, it's like, I don't want you to fix it. I want you to listen to me like rant and be on my side.
0: Yeah.
1: But then when you go try to fix the problem, you're obviously not on my side because you're like trying to either meet in the middle or
2: pick
1: their side.
2: That is the biggest problem. I cannot listen like that. I always think of, well, here's the solution.
1: Right. No.
2: Here's how you stop that problem.
1: No.
2: And I over and over and over and over beat my head against the wall because they're unhappy with my solution.
1: Well, because you obviously didn't do the right one. Like, either
2: I'm just supposed to listen. Yeah. Shut up and listen.
1: Or just at least be on my side. Be like, no, yeah.
0: And then solve the problem when the problem needs to be solved, except not every problem needs to be solved.
1: Exactly.
0: So it's very confusing sometimes to figure out which ones need to be solved and which ones don't.
2: Well put, Jubal.
0: Going over a list of the guy flexes that instantly make a guy more attractive to women. Women online are sharing this right now, showing you just how easy it is to be attractive if you're a guy. Just kind of be a little bit competent, because competence is actually in the top five.
1: Oh my God.
0: Competence. Just don't flex, don't make a fuss, just do something and do it well.
2: Right.
0: Just being competent at anything.
2: Put you ahead of all the other men out there.
0: Are guys that incompetent, Victoria?
1: That's actually a whole. I mean, I wouldn't call it incompetent, but there are some guys who are like, for example, I went on a date with the one guy, and this isn't competence, but I don't know what this is, where he wanted to move bars, and so he wanted to go to the one across the street when we had already had drinks at this one. So I said, okay, cool, whatever. We get outside. It is pouring rain. This man sprints across the street to go to another bar and walks in. And so I kind of am like looking around.
0: Doesn't wait for you?
1: No, doesn't wait for me. Doesn't say anything. He just takes off in a sprint. And I'm like,
2: that's just being considerate.
1: Am I supposed to follow you? Or like, what are we doing here? So like, it's more of like the surroundings or the... Like,
2: yeah, I don't know if that's competence as much as that's just being considerate.
0: It's probably the number one thing on the list.
1: What?
0: Thoughtfulness.
2: Yeah.
0: That's the number one guy flex that will make you instantly attractive.
2: Because we don't think enough.
0: But yeah, like grabbing a snack or a drink for them too, if you're getting one for yourself.
2: You walk into the house and you've got a fast food that you picked up on the way home and you didn't get her anything.
1: Yeah, it's like, at least get me something. Right. Like that to me, like, oh my gosh, like, thank you. You're thinking of me.
0: I know my girlfriend will sometimes thank me for certain things like that, because I'll be like getting up and like, you want anything from the fridge?
2: Yeah.
0: Right. And I'm like, why is she thanking me so
2: much? You're very considerate.
1: Because that's rare.
2: Yeah,
1: our
2: it is.
1: So
2: it
1: low.
2: Is. You are very considerate and the bar is very low.
1: Yeah. Don't you also like write her notes and take her flowers or coffee sometimes? Like, I remember when y'all first started dating.
0: I get coffee all the time, yeah.
1: He would be like, oh yeah, I gotta go. Like, our show would be done, but say like, yeah, I'm gonna go take her coffee.

0: Like, that is, why can't anyone bring me coffee? That is so sweet.
1: It's the little things.
0: So
1: Jubal's a good man. There it is.
0: Why? Well, I'm just kidding.
2: Your phone break happens every single hour on the 20s. Your next one is coming up right after this. And then right after that is Nina's What's Trending. It's the Jubal.

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2: No, we still have 30 more minutes before the security guard takes his break. I have to call.
3: Hello?
2: Right now. We have 30 more minutes till the security guard takes his break for lunch.
3: But hello?
2: Like, I have to ask the questions. Oh, hello. Hello.
3: Who is this?
2: Hey, is this Carlton?
3: Yeah.
2: Hey. Hi. Hey, Carlton. It's Nathan Charles. I'm the guy that's currently got your car off of Turo. Thank you so much for letting me rent it.
3: Oh, okay. Sorry. I didn't recognize the number. That was weird.
2: Yeah. No, sorry to call you. Everything is great. The car is beautiful. Thank you so much for letting me rent it from you. I was stopping off here. I was just parked outside of a bank, and I had a few questions about the car before I get on with my day, and I figured I'd just call right now and ask.
3: Okay, yeah. What's up?
2: Hey, so first of all, just real quick, the trunk in the car, like the back seats, do they fold down to create extra room?
3: No, I don't think they do. I don't think I can help you with that.
2: No worries. I just, you know, I may be picking up something and I just wanted to have some extra space in case I needed it, but I will adjust. Not a big deal. Hey, another thing that I noticed about your car before I run in here, there's a dash cam on it. I did not see that in the ad on Turo when it came to renting your car. So there's a dash cam on it, correct?
3: Yeah, I have that for general security purposes.
2: Gotcha.
3: Wait, hang on. What are you doing with my car?
2: I'm just running some errands right now. I'm just at the bank right now. I'm just running some errands.
3: Okay, but why are you worried about the dash cam?
2: Oh, just, you know, I worry about privacy and stuff like that. So just wanted to make sure, you know,
3: worry about privacy, you're driving someone else's car. Like dash cam should be none of your business.
2: Good point there. But, you know, I worry about things going up into the cloud, people being able to see stuff.
3: Why were you asking me about trunk space? What errands are you running in my car?
2: Hey, real quick, just out of curiosity, does your car have GPS on it? Like, can it be found if something were to happen to it? You know, like, or can police track it?
3: I guess
2: can police track it? Are they able to track the vehicle?
3: Yes, it's also got a license plate that people can read. What are you doing with my car? Do I need to be? I think I need to hang up and call the police. When I picked up the phone, you were talking about the security guard taking his break or something. Wait. Are you going to rob a bank?
2: Oh, are you? You're asking me if I'm going to rob a bank in your vehicle that I rented from you on Turo.
3: Yeah, that's what I'm asking you. You're talking about security guards, and you're asking about trunk space, and you're feeding me something about whatever dry cleaning. Want to know if I've got like an alarm and GPS in the car?
2: Okay. Wow, that does sound very suspicious.
3: It sounds like you're trying to use someone else's car as a getaway vehicle without them even realizing.
2: Yeah, hey, let's say I was doing that and I made an error by calling to ask you some really stupid questions. Would you, if I threw you an extra $15,000, maybe would you be okay with just being a little quiet about this conversation?
3: And are you seriously having this conversation with me over the phone right now? We're done. That's it. I'm calling the cops. I can't believe she talked me into renting out my car like this.
2: Hey, Patrick, this is actually Jubal from the Jubal Show doing a phone prank on you, and your wife set you up. It's a joke.
3: Oh my God.
2: She said that you just started renting your car on Turo and wanted to mess with you.
3: I thought you were calling. I thought the worst bank robber in the world was calling me right now.
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2: It's almost time for To Catch a Cheater. 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And one of our listeners thinks that her boyfriend of over a year might be cheating on her. And it might be somebody that you know. You'll hear it in your To Catch a Cheater right after this.

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2: Talia is on the phone for To Catch a Cheater today, and she says that she's been dating her boyfriend for a little over a year now, but she thinks he might be cheating. So we're going to see if we can help her out. Talia, sorry you're going through, but why do you think your boyfriend's cheating on you?
3: Because he's a serial cheater, and I think I'm really starting to actually like him. Okay. I know that's not like a legit reason, but I'll explain.
2: Okay.
3: So I heard of him on y'all's show, and then I just like randomly met him out one night at a bar.
2: Okay.
3: And I got so excited because I was like, it was like meeting one of you guys. So
2: you heard of him on the show?
4: Yeah,
3: he's been on with you guys a lot. His name is Deshaun.
2: Okay. Yeah. We know Deshaun for sure. If you have listened to the show for a little while, then you may have heard Deshaun on here before. I think Deshaun's actually been on To Catch a Cheater before.
4: Yeah, I think he was.
2: I don't remember if he was cheating or not.
4: I don't think he was.
2: Okay.
4: But
2: okay, so you know Deshaun then, who calls into the show a lot and has been on a To Catch a Cheater before, and you think he's cheating.
3: Yeah. And then we talked about that, and then we started becoming friends. And his ex-girlfriend was actually such a bitch. She was never nice to me at all.
2: Okay.
3: And I was like, okay. And then eventually they broke up, and he was heartbroken for a while.
4: Him being on the show To Catch a Cheater, like, that make you want to go out with him? Like, I feel like usually that would give like the opposite effect.
3: Well, he wasn't cheating. Like, when he was on your show, found out that he wasn't cheating.
2: Okay. Okay, yeah. So all right. But now you think he's cheating.
3: Well, I know he's been shady in the past, and he said he's been working late recently, and he's been saying that he, like, needs a little bit of space, which automatically makes me think that he's getting what he actually wants and needs from someone else.
4: Ooh.
2: Okay. All right.
3: So... I know that there's a chance he might immediately know what's going on because
2: for
3: like,
2: sure.
3: He's been on the show
2: we talk to him all the time. Like he calls up and we talk to him off the air sometimes. So
5: we're besties.
2: Yeah. So we'll play a song, come back and then call him and just ask him if he's cheating on you. Cause he's going to know it's me if we try to do the thing where we set up for flowers or whatever. So we'll just play a song, come back and then call him and see if he's cheating on you. Okay.
3: Yeah. Let's do it.
2: Okay. We'll play a song, come back and get your To Catch a Cheater right after this.

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2: Right in the middle of To Catch a Cheater, and if you just joined us, Talia is on the phone, and she thinks that her boyfriend of a little over a year might be messing around, so we're about to call him and see if he is cheating on her. We're not going to try to play any games because he's been on the show a bunch. He was actually on a To Catch a Cheater a while back. I think it's been over a year at least since, well, definitely over a year because he's been dating Talia now for a year, but he's been on To Catch a Cheater before, so we're just going to call up and ask him if he's cheating on Talia. All right. And Talia, you just think that he's had a history of being kind of shady and he's been acting shady now.
3: Yeah.
2: Okay. All right. Well, here we go. I'm going to call. His name's Deshaun. He's been on the show a bunch. You may have heard him before if you listen to the show a lot. And I'm going to call him right now and see if he'll tell us if he's cheating on you. Here we go.
4: Hello?
2: Hey, Dale. Hello?
4: Man, what's up? Man, not you again, man.
2: It's Jubal. How you doing?
4: What's going on, Jubal, man? What's
2: not much.
4: What's up, man?
2: Just calling to check in and see how you're doing. It's been a while since we heard from you.
4: Man, you ain't just checking on me for nothing, man.
2: That is true. We're not checking on you for nothing. Deshaun, we got an email about you, and it's not for a date. It's somebody that thinks you're cheating on them.
4: Man, why can't I ever just win tickets, man? This is crazy.
2: You've been on To Catch a Cheater before, and to your credit, you weren't cheating, but now Talia emailed us, and she thinks that you might be messing around.
4: Oh, my God, baby. Like, Talia, what the hell? Man, what the hell are we on the radio for? Like, what you got going on? I told you I needed space. Like, I don't even know how you're doing all of this.
3: Yeah, I know that you told me you needed space, but why? I've been like literally nothing but supportive and there for you, and now all of a sudden you're asking for space? Like, that's super sus.
2: Wait, so Deshaun said he wanted space from you, Talia?
4: Yeah.
3: Yeah.
2: Okay.
5: And you don't want to give it to him.
2: So does that mean you guys are together or aren't?
4: No, we are not together. This is crazy.
3: Yes, we are.
4: No.
3: I think that... I can help you think. We can think and reflect together. I love reflecting. Like, we can make this a group activity.
6: Oh, fun.
4: Yeah, you know, we only been dated for like 2 months. So I don't know why she's telling everybody it's been over a year. Like, everybody says that. Like, my friends came and said, you know.
3: A year ago. Yeah, we met a year ago.
4: No,
3: okay?
4: Yeah, you're right. We met a year ago. We didn't start dating until 2 months ago.
7: Literally, all that is semantics. It doesn't matter.
4: Just because you knew me, just because we met, meaning we were together the day that we met, you know?
3: Okay, listen, Deshaun, I wasn't even going to bring this up because the past is the past, but your past includes this show and this segment more times than Spirit Airlines has customer complaints, okay?
4: Damn, where the f*** did that come from?
3: I just had to say it because you know what? It's true. And if we want this relationship to last, we have to fight for it and be honest with each other, Deshaun.
4: Yeah, we should fight for it, but you know, I'm just tired of surrendering right now, you know. So
3: what does that even mean? What does that mean? You're tired of surrendering?
4: Yes, I'm absolutely
3: tired. Don't surrender. Yeah, so don't do that. Fight for us.
4: Yo, we got Rambo over here, man. I can't do no more fight.
3: You're just giving up on us. Like, this is what you do, and this is why you have such a sketchy past. Is that you just like things when it's convenient for you, and when things go like a little bit awry, you don't want to sit down and work through it. You just want to abandon your post and just go another girl.
2: Okay, so are you cheating or not, Deshaun?
4: Listen, you got to be in a relationship with somebody to be cheating. We're not together, so how can I cheat on somebody that I'm not, you know, that I'm not with? You know what I mean? And I know y'all hearing what I'm hearing. Y'all hear she's crazy. I know y'all hear.
3: Hey, just a little note for you, since you love to be with women, don't ever call a woman crazy, okay? You don't even know what crazy is.
4: I'm sorry. I apologize for saying I shouldn't have called you that. But she's a little over the top. Is that better? Do y'all see this right now? I know the listeners are too, man. Don't act like y'all don't hear this. Y'all hear her.
3: I can't even, like, you don't even sound like you right now. So here's what I'm going to do. I'm going to hang up. I'm going to give you some time, and I'm going to call you tomorrow. Obviously, you need, like, a good night's rest or something. I love you. Goodbye. I will call you tomorrow.
2: She hung up, Deshaun. She just hung up, so.
4: I can't catch a break, man. Jesus Christ, man.
2: Well, it looks like she's going to call you tomorrow, so hopefully you get enjoy the rest of your space today.
5: Yeah, because you're still in a relationship, bro.
4: I'm blocking right now. Once I hang up with you guys, I will press that block button.
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1: Thank you so much. 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

Oh, I know. The main thing that's ticking me off, prices. Everything's so high. Went to the movies, two people, over $100. What? Yeah, that's exactly why. I'm telling you, we're hooking you up with your shot at $1,000 every hour. Your shot at that money is coming up next. Are you ready? Well, you better get ready because I'm going to play the keyword, and when you hear it, enter it at Jam.

All right, family, it's your girl Trey Renee in the midday getting ready to spill the tea, the B side of the R&B. 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It's coming up. 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
0: Well, we've been talking about the R&B tour. So earlier we talked about the R, which is Usher Raymond. This time, Chris Brown is popping. Why? Because he has pled guilty to this incident that took place in London. I don't know if you remember, but there was a fight at a nightclub in London, England, where Chris Brown was, he played a part, let's just say this. And now he has pled guilty in the fight. The BBC reports that Chris Brown entered the plea in court on Friday. This incident happened at a club in the Mayfair area of the city back in 2023. So it's not just Chris Brown. He was also joined by a co-defendant, rapper Hoodie Baby, who also pled guilty. Both were set to face trial for assault and grievous bodily harm charges, but they ended up being dropped, those charges. Sentencing is now set for my birthday. I can't believe this. On October 26th, we will find out if Chris Brown is going to serve some time overseas. Ay, ay, ay. Now, mind you, he is on tour right now. And I don't think it's going to affect any of those dates because I'm set to see Chris Brown and Usher in L.A. in September. Better not be messing up anything before then. I want to see this show live and in person. But no, I do not want to get called on stage. We already talked about this. Mm-mm. I'm too shy. I'm too modest. And I'm a woman of a certain age. What do I look like getting up there, getting bumped and grinded on? No, no. But I do want to see the shenanigans. Yeah, I do.
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you know what? 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So the key word this hour is new. 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

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I'm so excited. 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

0: Listen, okay? $1,000, Annette in the Dalles listens to Jammin', got her money. Feeling pretty good.
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0: I bet.
1: 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I listen to you fishing, cooking. Just took a chance. Usually they'll say spam, or I took it because I was hoping it was somebody like you.
0: See? And it was.

975, and you know how it goes down. Come on. Every hour right around the 30s is what's popping. And you know what? Let's keep it on the R&B tip, starting with the R. I'll tell you.

Wednesday on the Jubal Show, a brand new Call of Booty. What will the theme be this week for someone to try to convince their significant other to leave their job to meet them for a booty call in the weirdest ways possible? 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Also, brand new phone prank, dirty little secrets to catch a cheater, and more. That's all.

0: All right, all right. It's your girl Trey Renee in the midday, and it's about that time for me to spill the tea.
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0: Talk about a ticked off Tuesday. I think Usher was a little ticked off at his concert in Nashville. Yeah, he had a little bit of an awkward moment. Maybe you heard about it. When an onstage fan didn't appear to be very comfortable participating in one of his signature flirtatious interactions. Oh, this video quickly went viral, spread all over the internet, showing Usher recognizing the woman's discomfort. Yeah, her reaction. And let me tell you something. Usher was like, nah, I'm not feeling it. He ended the moment without pushing it any further. Now, if you know how this R&B tour is going down, R stands for Usher Raymond, B stands for Chris Brown. They both, you know, have these very intimate moments with audience members. Yeah, very personal. And this woman, Gabrielle, well, she just didn't seem all that into it. But she later explained that she was unexpectedly brought on stage and she wasn't prepared for all that intimate style type of performance. Just wanted to go and have a good time, got in the VIP and didn't realize, with her pretty girl privilege, her words, that she was gonna get selected to go up there, and she just wasn't feeling it. Listen, I gotta tell you something. I would not have gone on stage because I know what happens. We've all seen the clips. I wouldn't be comfortable. No, I'm too shy. No, you're not about to be bumping and grinding all on. No, I'm turning red just thinking about it. So I do get it, but girl, you knew what you was getting into when you got on the stage. Stop it, okay? And Usher, he was ticked off, baby.
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So make sure that phone is close and you pick it up after you enter the keyword

the 16th. And did you know at the Clark County Fair, you can see old school artists. I love the 90s tour people featuring like Young MC and Tone Loc. I know, right? Yeah, we're going to have to make our

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0: All right. It's your girl, Trey Renee, in the midday, and it's about that time for me to spill the tea.
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0: Well, we've been talking about the R&B tour. So earlier we talked about the R, which is Usher Raymond. This time, Chris Brown is popping. Why? Because he has pled guilty to this incident that took place in London. I don't know if you remember, but there was a fight at a nightclub in London, England, where Chris Brown was, he played a part, let's just say this. And now he has pled guilty in the fight. The BBC reports that Chris Brown entered the plea in court on Friday. This incident happened at a club in the Mayfair area of the city back in 2023. So it's not just Chris Brown. He was also joined by a co-defendant, rapper Hoodie Baby, who also pled guilty. Both were set to face trial for assault and grievous bodily harm charges, but they ended up being dropped, those charges. Sentencing is now set for my birthday. I can't believe this. On October 26th, we will find out if Chris Brown is going to serve some time overseas. Ay, ay, ay. Now, mind you, he is on tour right now. And I don't think it's going to affect any of those dates because I'm set to see Chris Brown and Usher in L.A. in September. Better not be messing up anything before then. I want to see this show live and in person. But no, I do not want to get called on stage. We already talked about this. I'm too shy. I'm too modest. And I'm a woman of a certain age. What do I look like getting up there, getting bumped and grinded on? No, no. But I do want to see the shenanigans. Yeah, I do.
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out of time. Thanks for hanging with me. You know I love and appreciate you for it. God willing, we'll be back together again tomorrow, okay? 10 a.m., bright and early here on Jammin'. But wait, I want to remind you of the keyword because I want you to win this money. $1,000 is up for grabs. 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And you know the rest. Pick that phone up when we call you, okay? All right, CK's coming up next with even more chances for you to win $1,000 right here on Jammin'. See ya.

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18: Young rich, so we ain't really never had no old money. 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

0: Jamming 107.5, Portland's number one for hip-hop and throwbacks. Hanging out with CK in the afternoon. You know, from time to time, I like to spread a little positivity. Something I like to do called What's Good. And let me say this. This story is flat-out crazy, but I love the ending. So a couple made it to their wedding on time after hitchhiking when other transportation options failed on their wedding day. So there they were, stranded, and a driver stopped to help and took them down to town hall, allowing them to arrive just in time before the ceremony. Just the idea is crazy. There you are, dressed, it's your big day, you got the rings in your pocket, you're good to go, and you have no way to get down to the town hall. Then a good Samaritan stops and says, "I can take you." Now here's the thing, the incident was captured in a TikTok video. It racked up millions of views, and the couple later described the experience as stressful, but definitely memorable. So shout out to that good Samaritan who made sure that that couple made their wedding ceremony. And so there you go, a little positivity right here with CK in the afternoon. It's Jamming 107.5, Portland's number one for hip-hop and throwbacks.
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Make us that number one preset. Why? That way you'll never miss a keyword to win $1,000. And you know what? As soon as we're done with Lupe Fiasco, $1,000 keyword is going to be coming your way next.

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For someone to try to convince their significant other to leave their job to meet them for a booty call in the weirdest ways possible? 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

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Why? You'll never miss that keyword to get yourself a gene. It's on the way.

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